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They strive to connect entrepreneurs, makers, and community partners with the resources, marketing, and advocacy they need to thrive. Through events,

or a man driven to madness? Did he even exist? Or was he made up to express the political turmoil, greed, fear, and wildness of California's gold rush days? In 1843, silver miners from Sonora, Mexico, made their way to California. Among them came Joaquin Murrieta and his bride, Rosa. Joaquin was friendly, handsome, and well-educated, a good neighbor who helped others. He and Rosa were very much in love. She was one of a handful of women who came north traveling with their husbands. In a few months, the young couple helped to settle Sorinita, Little Sonora, a tiny pueblo located near El Rio de los Lacasimas, known today as the Stanislaus River. Joaquin and Rosa built a little cabin in the river canyon, and together they worked hard, mining in frigid, cold waters, looking for those shiny nuggets, occasionally traveling into Sorinita for supplies and fiesta times. But in 1848, gold fever swept around the globe. Tent towns popped up all over these hills, gambling halls, fandango halls, little stores open to sell the rush of new miners, picks, pans, provisions, and risky pleasures. Around this same time, there had been a war between Mexico and the U.S. To end the conflict, the Mexican government signed over much of their land to the United States, including California. Overnight, Mexicans, descendants of the Spaniards, who had lived here for more than 100 years, lost their prominence and power. And when California became a state in 1850, the Yankee miners started doing everything they could to get rid of the Mexican miners. "It's ours now," they shouted. "You've got no right to a claim." They even passed laws that excluded the Mexicans from being able to mine claims that they had owned for almost 10 years. Some of those Yankee miners were rough and ready, ready for a fight, and rough fighters at that. One night, a band of drunken Yanks broke into Joaquin and Rosa's cabin. They beat Joaquin, knocking him out cold. And poor Rosa, she was alone with those ruffians. She tried to run, but they held her down and forced themselves upon her. When Joaquin finally came to, he seethed with anger. He wanted his wife to be safe. So he and Rosa packed up and headed south to Joranitos near Mariposa, where they stayed with an uncle. But once again, the hateful Yankees went on their rampage, tearing Mexican camps apart. Again, Joaquin and Rosa fled, looking for safe shelter. They journeyed north of El Rio de los Lacasimas to Murphystown. Joaquin's half-brother had a small horse ranch nearby, and the young couple hoped to begin again. Now, Joaquin Murrieta loved to gamble in card games, and he was good at winning. One night, he stayed late in the gambling hall. With his pockets full of gold dust that he had won, he rode home in the dark of night toward his brother's ranch. But a sinking feeling fell upon him. The world around him sounded much too quiet. As he rode into the ranch, he came upon a dreadful scene. There, strung up like deer carcasses, were his brother, one of his cousins, and his beloved Rosa, all murdered. There are some who say, in that moment, Joaquin Murrieta sank into hell. El Diablo, the devil himself, slipped into his soul. Throughout the Motherlode, tales of his vengeful wrath rang out. He drew others to him as more young Mexicans vowed to rid their California of the thieving Yanks. Joaquin and his band believed that if they could scare the Yankees away, if they fought hard enough, maybe they could win California back for Mexico. Riding hell-bent for leather, Joaquin and his men traversed throughout the state, robbing, pillaging, attacking Yankee encampments. Among the Mexican people, Joaquin and his men became heroes. When Murrieta's horses tired or the band needed rest, the Mexican families opened their homes to help them. And in return, Joaquin

0: made sure that these compadres had enough gold to buy what they needed. Like Robin Hood, he and his men gave away much of the gold that they had stolen from the Yanks. Among Joaquin's men was a particularly murderous character by the name of Three Fingers Jack, named such because he had fingers missing from his left hand. Three Fingers Jack rode next to Joaquin, urging the men to viciously attack the Yankee camps, to be savage when they robbed a stagecoach. Even the Chinese miners, who were also persecuted by the Yanks, were shown no mercy. The bandits swept into their humble camps, destroying everything, stealing what they could. Yes, Joaquin and his men had succeeded. California's settlers were terrified of these outlaws with long knives and machetes. Soon, wanted posters showed up in Stockton, Sacramento, San Francisco, San Jose, and all through Gold Country. Joaquin and his outlaw gang wanted dead or alive. A Yankee family had a homestead in the hills between the Great Valley and San Jose. One day they stood frozen as Murrieta's gang galloped into their ranch. The family figured out that they'd be spared if they gave the men fresh horses and decent meals. Soon the Moore ranch became a frequent respite for Joaquin and his men. And even today, that family still tells their own legends of Joaquin. One day, a girl was out riding by herself. Suddenly, she was surrounded by a gang. One of the men waved his mutilated left hand in her face. She cringed. The hand had only three fingers. Another grabbed her, waving a knife. Two more wrestled her horse reins from her hands. Then suddenly, a voice called out, "Alto, stop. She is but a child. Let her go." When the girl looked up, there was a face that she had seen before, blazoned on those wanted posters. It was him, Joaquin Murrieta. She rode off as fast as she could, and when she turned around, Joaquin and his men had disappeared. In May 1853, California's third governor, John Bigler, offered a handsome reward of $5,000. He sent out the new California Rangers, led by Captain Harry Love, to hunt down Murrieta's gang. Still, the newspaper stories flew. Joaquin in Placerville, Joaquin in Hornitos, in San Jose, in Stockton. Sometimes these reports claimed that Joaquin was in each of these places on the same day at the same time. Soon, stories sprang up that there were five Joaquins, each as treacherous and deadly as the next. Joaquin was clever. He had learned to slip through the law's fingers like smoke disappearing on the wind. One night, Joaquin just wanted to relax, to drink a bit and play some cards. He put on a disguise and walked right into a saloon in San Jose. Suddenly, he overheard a drunken man bragging on about how he was going to be the one to catch the dreaded Joaquin. The fellow hollered about how brave he was, what a good shot he was. Then he pointed to the wanted poster on the wall. "I'll get that Joaquin. That $5,000 will be mine. Just you all wait and see." Suddenly, the stranger stood up and a shot rang out. The braggart lay dead. As the stranger disappeared into the dark night, he scrawled on the poster, "Reward? $10,000. At last, Governor Bigler had had enough. He ordered those rangers to get the job done. "You've got 3 months to get this fellow, or you can forget about that reward." Led by Captain Love, the posse set out, riding pell-mell from one end of the state to the other, always a day late as Joaquin and his men continued to slip away. On a fateful day, in July 1853, the rangers finally came face-to-face with Joaquin's band near Arroyo de Cantua. A bloody battle ensued. In the end, three of the Mexican rebels were dead, and to prove their victory, Harry's men cut off the left hand of one of the bandits, hand with fingers missing. Nearby, there lay dead a handsome man with thick black hair. Might he be Joaquin himself? They cut off the head and put it in a jar of alcohol. Then those rangers rode like the wind with their hideous treasures. Oh, Cat of Love, he got his reward, and then some. Soon after, the head of Joaquin Murrieta and the hand of Three Fingers Jack went on display as Harry Love set up a traveling freak show to prove that he had killed Joaquin. All kinds of folks paid good money to see proof that the days of the infamous Murrieta were over. But there were some who shook their heads. No, that is not Joaquin. We knew him well. Stories surfaced of his sister receiving letters from Mexico, from Chile. Rumors of a man wandering about who looked like Joaquin continued to flow. 53 years later, on April 18, 1906, the San Francisco earthquake shook. A certain jar tumbled to the ground and shattered. Folks said the jar held a human head. But on that day, the jar's contents disappeared and were never seen again. In 1915, an old man lived in the barrio of San Jose, a quiet fellow who kept to himself. Folks said he was kind, always good to his neighbors, a man who laughed and smiled and was probably quite handsome in his youth. That fellow lived to a ripe old age of 85, and when he died, the priest mentioned his name, Joaquin Murrieta. Ah, that is the way with legends and lies. And like my daddy always said, don't let the truth get in the way of a good story.
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0: That's vibraphonist Gene Estes here on the Retro Cocktail Hour. Fascinating rhythm. And it's from 1960 on an album modestly entitled The Greatest Stereo Vibraphone in Recording History. So now we know. That's about the only album Gene Estes made under his own name, but he played with everyone from Shorty Rogers and Harry James to Jean-Luc Ponty and Frank Zappa. In fact, Gene Estes was the drummer on Henry Mancini's original recording of Peter Gunn. Welcome to the Retro Cocktail Hour, where the music is always shaken, not stirred. Though from a cocktail standpoint, I guess stirred is actually better. But, you know, I've been saying that for 20 years. I can't change now. Coming up, there's Stereo Overstimulation by the Guitars Unlimited. Les Baxter from The Soul of the Drums. We'll hear perspectives in percussion from a terrific album led by arranger Skip Martin. The exotic sounds of the theremin are on tap in this hour, along with tiki tunes by Martin, Danny, and Axel Stordahl. Plus, Mr. Magoo and Hi-Fi.
1: Oh, Magoo, you done it again.
0: Who doesn't love Mr. Magoo on the Retro Cocktail Hour?

The Guitars Unlimited Plus 7, This Can't Be Love, here on the Retro Cocktail Hour. It comes from Crazy Rhythm, one of the albums in RCA's Stereo Action series, featuring the sound your eyes can follow. Not quite sure who played on this album, although the arrangements are by guitarist Al Caiola, and the album was produced by RCA workhorse Marty Gold. Thank you for joining us here at the Underground Martini Bunker, home of the Retro Cocktail Hour. I'm Daryl Brogdon. We'll hear from Stan Canton with Voices in this half hour, plus Henry Mancini and Mr. Magoo. Next, here's another of the Stereo Action records done in the early 1960s. This was essentially a marketing gimmick for RCA Victor stereo phonographs. If you bought an RCA Victor stereo, you'd receive a free copy of a Stereo Action album. There were, I think, 19 albums in all, so buy 19 stereos, collect the entire set. This is Henri René and his orchestra from Dynamic Dimensions, 1961, with punctuated performance on the Retro Cocktail Hour.

Henry Mancini and his orchestra from the Mancini Touch with Bijou here in the Retro Cocktail Hour. This is written by Ralph Burns, originally for Woody Herman's band in the late 1940s. Before that, Stan Kenton and his orchestra with Opus and Chartreuse, featuring singer Ann Richards and the Modern Men. This comes from the album Kenton with Voices, done in 1957 for Capitol Records. You're with me, Daryl Brogdon, here at the Underground Martini Bunker for the Retro Cocktail Hour. Coming up, Magoo and Hi-Fi, plus music by Buddy Bregman for a 50s movie called The Wild Party. That tune, Bijou, as I said, was written by the great Ralph Burns, an immensely talented pianist, arranger, and composer. He wrote tunes like Early Autumn and Apple Honey for the Woody Herman Band, and later worked on Broadway and in movies. He did a bunch of albums under his own name, too, including Where There's Burns, There's Fire in 1961. From that, here comes a gorgeous tune called Blue Holiday on the Retro Cocktail Hour.

0: Ooh, my goo is building a high five set on the super heterodyne. And then away we go on the hi-fi, your Wi-Fi, your hi-fi, your Wi-Fi. 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Oh, read the instructions. Oh, sharp-eyed Magoo, with a fine print. Let's see now. Plug preamp jack into amplifier input. You don't know them. Hang down, you don't. Oh, hand me the screwdriver, Waldo, you dear boy.
1: That's all right.
0: Amplifier. Connect to speaker.
1: Play along.
0: Quiet, Waldo. Why, the boy needs help. He's not well. Turntable connects to...
1: But on!
0: Don't disturb me, Waldo. That boy's been alone too much. Oh, a child could build this do-it-yourself hi-fi set. Let's see now. Put record on turntable and turn... Power switch!
1: Butt-unk!
0: Oh, there's so much service noise. I can't hear the music. What orchestra is this?
1: I'm trying to tell you, Unc. You plugged in the washing machine.
0: Oh, great balls of fire. So I have rippling rhythm. Non-detergent jazz. Cool, man. Cool. Well, now let's see. If I turn these wires around... Oh, blasted washing machine. What's the matter now? Well, I'll stick my head in and...
2: Plugging down into the wire is a problem.
0: It looks all right to me. Maybe this wire. Oh!
1: Your nose is lighting up, Unc. Must be the wrong wire. Try this one.

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1: 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No appreciation of the finer things. You confuse the time you don't.
2: The book says, turn bass control for more bops.

0: Gee, Unc, that's the most.
1: A wonderful reproduction. Magoo, you are a sound genius. Just like the book said, it must be the orthophonic curve.
0: The Marilyn who?
1: Oh, Walter, you do need help. You are so sick.

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1: From 1956, that's something from Magoo and Hi-Fi, featuring the lovable and extremely nearsighted Mr. Magoo, voiced by Jim Backus here on the Retro Cocktail Hour. This album, as you can probably gather, is all about Magoo trying to set up his new hi-fi system with help from Dawes Butler and with music by Dennis Farnan. In the next half hour, we'll hear from Peter Gunn, played by Cocktail Inn, and Exotica on the theremin, too. Now, here's a weird one. From 1968, this is, I guess, what you'd call some weird hipster jazz. This was around the Summer of Love, and while this tune certainly references those times, the whole thing sounds like a throwback to the era of the Beats in the late 1950s. It's done by Beverly Garland, an actress who was a familiar face in low-budget movies of the 50s, and later was a regular on My Three Sons and Scarecrow and Mrs. King. As far as I know, this is the only record she ever made. Tempest in a Teapot. Dig it. On the Retro Cocktail Hour.

are youth, the restless breed, a tempest in a teapot, and the teapot is calling the kettle black, rebelling, protesting, scattering vital forces because of the emotional maturity they lack. Young minds reaching far out in a hazy attempt, trying to grasp the unknown, that which is only made possible when the seed of experience has been sown. Nonconformists, they call themselves, these babes in the woods still fast asleep. Yet they fall in step, and with precision one follows the other, like little lost sheep. Conventional society is a bane to their existence. In arrogance coupled with anger, they shout in unison, "Hypocrite!" But young and unripe minds are indeed ignorant minds. They can't comprehend that with the establishment they wallow in the same pit. They do not comprehend that while they are preaching love and expounding the words, love one another, they are practicing and peddling hate for society and for their father and mother. Seeking expression through the negatives of life, the tempest in the teapot brews with lust for body and mind. Society of the damned, they run in wild abandon and oblivion and unmindful of the human debris they're leaving behind. Their gypsy souls wander through the maze of their own creation, and like a cat chasing its tail, round and round in circles they go, never stopping for that brief moment of introspection that will reveal the answer to all they're seeking to know. In whose hands, then, can the future be entrusted when the moving finger writes precisely in despair? The seeds of tomorrow have been planted today. May God help the future for the fruit it will bear.

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Would somebody please adjust my stereo? 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

Cy Zentner and his orchestra with the theme for TV's Dragnet here on the Retro Cocktail Hour. Ahead of that, Buddy Bregman with music he wrote originally for a movie, The Wild Party, in 1956. IMDb describes this movie as a night of terror in a sleazy night spot. This had a pretty good cast, headed up by Anthony Quinn, and the music, I guess, made enough of an impression that Buddy Bregman came out with an album featuring tunes from the movie called Swinging Kicks in 1957. Still to come on the Retro Cocktail Hour, we'll hear from Les Baxter and the album Soul of the Drums, one of the Exotica records he made after he left Capitol in the early 60s. The Retro Cocktail Hour is on the air every week at this time on stations like Four Corners Public Radio, KHNS in Haines, Alaska, and WFHB in Bloomington, Indiana. 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

From Argentina, that's Cocktail Inn. Henry Mancini's brief and breezy music from Peter Gunn. You're on the Retro Cocktail Hour. I'm Daryl Brogdon. We're at the Underground Martini Bunker for the sounds of space-age pop and incredibly strange music. In this half hour, the exotic sounds of Martin Denny from Hypnotique. Here's something from a new album now by the New York Theremin Society. The CD's called Theremin 100, and it celebrates the 100th anniversary of the invention of the theremin. For this one, they've gathered theremin players from all over the place, playing everything from classical music to trip-hop. There are even a couple of tunes with a kind of lounge and exotica vibe, including this one by the Spanish theremin player Peg Ming. This is Therexotica on the Retro Cocktail Hour.

The exotic sounds of Martin Denny and Jungle Madness, music from the album Hypnotique, done in 1959 and here for you on the Retro Cocktail Hour. This one features the Jack Halloran Singers. It has liner notes by James Michener and a whacked-out beatnik exotic cover featuring the Exotica girl, Sandy Warner. Before that, Tiger Hunt. This is from Perspectives in Percussion, Volume 2, featuring Skip Martin and his orchestra. This was done for D.L. Miller's budget label Somerset in 1961. It's got a splendid lineup of West Coast musicians, including the legendary drummer Irv Kotler, Jimmy Rolls at the keys, and reed man Paul Horn. Somerset claimed to be the first budget label to release stereo albums. I always think of Somerset as just a little classier than most of the other budget labels. For one thing, they did release a fair amount of original music. Most of the budget labels acquired public domain recordings or bought non-union stuff from overseas. Somerset did that too, but quite often you'll find good stuff that was recorded right here in the States. And Perspectives in Percussion, perfect example. Also in that set, Les Baxter and his orchestra from Soul of the Drums, The Girl Behind the Bamboo Curtain, 1963. It's the Retro Cocktail Hour from here at the Underground Martini Bunker. I'm Daryl Brogdon, and we'll hear something brand new by vibraphonist Roland Remington coming up. Next, Axel Stordahl and his orchestra from the Magic Islands Revisited, 1961. This is Return to Paradise on the Retro Cocktail Hour.

That's vibraphonist Roland Remington, Moon River, from his newest album, Voodoo Drums, here on the Retro Cocktail Hour. You can download your own copy just by visiting Roland Remington on Facebook. Indeed, it's the Retro Cocktail Hour coming at you in all four dimensions from here at the Underground Martini Bunker. I'm Daryl Brogdon. My email's host@retrococktail.org. And I always love to hear from you. Tell us where you're listening to the show. 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

That's Ray Anthony and his orchestra with something called Blue Jeans here in the Retro Cocktail Hour. This is on the album Foxtrots, one of a series of records that came out in the 1950s under the aegis of the Arthur Murray Dance Studios. Each album came complete with dance instructions. So guys, you have no excuse not to dance with your lady. Welcome to the Underground Martini Bunker, home of the Retro Cocktail Hour, where the music is always shaken, not stirred. I'm Daryl Brogdon, and in this hour, there's percussion Playful and Pretty by Bobby Rosengarten and Phil Krause. We'll hear tunes for the Rat Pack, the Let's Go Shopping sound of Heinz Kiesling, and music from the movie Danger Diabolic, played by the band Morricone Youth. 99 and 44 100% cool. It's the Retro Cocktail Hour.

our party. And coming up, we'll hear some music from a movie called The Yellow Canary, a film that tried to turn Pat Boone into a movie tough guy, and with music by the great Kenyon Hopkins. Right now, it's an album called Percussion Playful and Pretty from 1965. It's my understanding this was recorded earlier and was originally meant to be part of RCA's Stereo Action line, but for some reason that didn't pan out and the album was released by the RCA Record Club. This is two of the finest percussionists of the 1960s, Bobby Rosengarten and Phil Krause. Here are the boys on Speak Low on the Retro Cocktail Hour.

Santa Monica Blues. That's by Kenyon Hopkins from a movie called The Yellow Canary on the Retro Cocktail Hour. Pat Boone was the star, playing an arrogant pop singer who gets mixed up with a kidnapping ring. Kenyon Hopkins did all kinds of music in his career, but one thing at which he really excelled was something they used to call rotten to the core jazz, kind of an edgy crime jazz thing. The Yellow Canary soundtrack is just terrific, well worth the trouble to track it down. Also in that set, Summer Love, done by singer Shelley Moore. She was born in the UK and came to the States with the Vic Lewis Band in the mid-1950s and decided to stay. She only did one album entitled For the First Time, which turns out also to be the last time, in 1961. Still to come on the Retro Cocktail Hour, Dean Martin with a tune he did in the original Ocean's 11. That's ahead in about 5 minutes. The Retro Cocktail Hour is on the air every week at this time on stations like KRCB in Windsor, California, KRPS in Pittsburgh, Kansas, and KLCC in Eugene, Oregon. Besides the broadcast, we're also streaming on demand at retrococktail.org.

That's the Keith Williams Orchestra from 1959, Fred Steiner's Perry Mason theme, here on the Retro Cocktail Hour. The original title was Park Avenue Beat. I saw an interview not long ago with Fred Steiner where he said he really couldn't remember how he wrote the theme. He had looked at some early sketches he wrote for the Perry Mason theme, and they bore no resemblance to what eventually came out. So, appropriately for Perry Mason, I guess, it's a mystery. You've got the Retro Cocktail Hour, no mystery about that. On the air from the Underground Martini Bunker, with me, Daryl Brogdon. Still to come, vibraphonist Frank Colon from a new album called Latin Lounge. Okay, next, from 1958, comes Philip Green and his orchestra. He was a British pianist who fronted all kinds of bands, from Dixieland to Latin music. He wrote the music for more than 150 films, too. From the album Follow the Sun, this is Las Vegas Vacation on the Retro Cocktail Hour.

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That's percussionist Frank Colon here on the Retro Cocktail Hour. His new album is Latin Lounge, and we just heard Easy Does It. Before that, music by Paul Reeves, Rat Pack Cats. And we heard one of the Rat Pack himself, Dean Martin. Ain't That a Kick in the Head with Nelson Riddle and the orchestra in 1960. Dino sang it in the movie Ocean's 11 that year, accompanied in the film by the Red Norvo Quintet. It's actually funny to watch him do this song in the movie because the quintet is piano, bass, drums, Red Norvo's vibraphone, and one sax player. And then there's a huge brass section which comes in out of nowhere, only in the movies or Vegas. We'll hear from singer Barbara Moore, whose voice has turned up in everything from TV commercials to production libraries to movies. That's later this half hour. Thanks for digging the tunes here at the Retro Cocktail Hour, which travels this airspace every week about this time. I'm Daryl Brogdon, and if you forgot to dial up the radio show, no worries. You can also stream the show on demand anytime at retrococktail.org.

There's Something New by a band called Morricone Youth. That's the famous theme song by Ennio Morricone from the movie Danger Diabolic, which came out in 1968. This is a band that has a very eclectic mix of music. They've got an album where they reimagine the score from Night of the Living Dead, another with music inspired by the original Mad Max. Trying to find the original soundtrack for Danger Diabolic is problematic because, as I understand it, the original tapes were lost. So it's cool that this band has recorded most of Morricone's score for this album. Up ahead on the Retro Cocktail Hour, we'll hear from Percussion Limited, plus the instrumental stylings of Ben Vaughn. I dig this Morricone Youth album so much. Let's hear another one from the Danger Diabolic score. Diabolic, as you may know, is a master criminal who gets off on making the cops look like jerks, which he does with frequency in this movie. From Ennio Morricone's score, this is Valmont's Go-Go Pad. Can you dig it? On the Retro Cocktail Hour.

Music by Tony Hatch, Girl About Town, here on the Retro Cocktail Hour. This appears to have been done originally for Sid Dale's Amphonic Music Library. In about 1974, the album's called Start the Day Right. Tony Hatch had quite a career as a composer and songwriter. He wrote a number of hit songs for Petula Clark, including Downtown, and later wrote for musical theater and TV and movies as well. Before that, Percussion Limited, a band led by arranger Richard West, who did a lot of work with Bobby Darin back in the day. We heard the band on Look of Love. Also, singer Barbara Moore in Hot Heels. She is such a talented vocalist and arranger. Much of her work appears on the DeWolf production library, including this tune, which is on the album Vocal Shades and Tones, 1972. Barbara Moore's also worked with Elton John and Jimi Hendrix. She was a backup singer for Dusty Springfield, plus she had her own group, the Barbara Moore Singers. Well, yes, it's the Retro Cocktail Hour. I'm Daryl Brogdon, and we are at the UMB, the Underground Martini Bunker, where the tiki torches are warm and hopefully the music is cool. Coming up, the Ben Vaughn Combo from 1995 and an album called Instrumental Stylings. You know, the best way to stay up to speed on all things Retro Cocktail Hour is by joining our mailing list. And then every week I'll send you a detailed playlist for the current show, plus news of upcoming events like our Cinema A Go-Go series and more. 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

There's Heinz Kiesling and his orchestra. That's called Hotsy Totsy. That's just fun to say. Hotsy Totsy. Here on the Retro Cocktail Hour. Sometimes that tune is also known as A la Bonheur. Heinz was a German composer and bandleader. He co-founded the Brilliant Music label with Werner Tautz in the 1960s. His tune, Temptation Sensation, is also the theme music for It's Always Sunny in Philadelphia. A lot of his music turns up on that show. Well, looks like we are out of time and out of here for another week. Hope you'll come back again for more of the music that's shaken, not stirred. I'm Darryl Brogdon. Hope you'll dig the show on demand at retrococktail.org. Also, visit our Facebook group. 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And you can follow me in the Twitterverse at KPR Brogdon. We'll leave you with music by Ben Vaughan. He does a lot of work for TV and movies. He worked on Third Rock from the Sun, among others. He has his own radio show, The Many Moods of Ben Vaughan, and he once recorded an entire album inside a 1965 Rambler. From the album Instrumental Stylings, this is Descafeinado on the Retro Cocktail Hour.

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0: We had to stand up.
1: So Damn, really?
0: Yeah.
1: Oh, yeah, well, yeah, you had Mr. Peach Hill earlier. Big salute out to Mr. Peach Hill, man.
0: But
1: yeah, Sacramento legend. Legend. Legend. 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

0: Hey, Doc, look. Look, Doc. Give me that again, will you? Who's gonna get them?
1: The HELOTs.
0: Who are they?
1: Listen, Sucky, you ever been broke?
0: Sure, mostly often.
1: All right. You're walking along. Not a nickel in your jeans. You're free as the wind. Nobody bothers you. Hundreds of people pass you by in every line of business. Shoes, hats, automobiles, radios, furniture, everything. And they're all nice, lovable people. And they let you alone. Is that right? Then you get a hold of some dough, and what happens? All those nice, sweet, lovable people become HELOTs. A lot of heels. They begin creeping up on you, trying to sell you something. They get long claws, and they get a stranglehold on you. And you squirm, and you duck, and you holler, and you try to push them away, but you haven't got a chance. They got you. First thing you know, you own things. A car, for instance. Now your whole life is messed up with a lot more stuff. You get license fees, and number plates, and gas, and oil, and taxes, and insurance, and identification cards, and letters, and bills, and flat tires, and dents, and traffic tickets, and motorcycle cops, and courtrooms, and lawyers, and fines, and a million and one other things. And what happens? You're not the free and happy guy you used to be. You gotta have money to pay for all those things. So you go after what the other fellas got. And there you are. You're a HELOT yourself.

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Sonora. Sonora Hill people. Sonora Hill people. Sonora Hill people. This is the Heavy in the Hills show. On KAAD-LP at 103.5 FM Sonora. We got a little surprise for you tonight. 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
1: With a speed of 140.62. 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
0: This is the heavy in the hills show.

Kill people. This is the 589th hour of the heavy in the hill show on K A A D dash L P 103. 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

we just heard from track. When You Coming Back, Mac. Hold off on your attack, Sack. This is the 589th hour of the heavy in the hills. We just heard from Jackie Treehorn Ave doing Nervous Breakdown Blues. Bong Wizard doing Christ Is Resin. Before that, Black Bile and their song The Substance. And starting off the hour, starting off the set, starting off the 589th hour of the Heavy in the Hill show on KAAD-LP 103.5 FM, Sonora, was Foster Mother and their song Give. This next set we'll hear from Phantom, Druid, Orc, Maleo. But first, this is Lucid Grave. And their song Goddess of Mercy.

That was Phantom Druid. Doing Colossal Gate. Before that, Orc. And this drunk.

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Starting off the set, Lucid Grave and their song Goddess of Mercy.

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0: 590th hour of the Heavy in the Hills show. Sonora people. Earth people. This next set, we're going to hear from the Crystal Meth It's that time. Straight up. 12 o'clock.
1: Children, we need to point out the witches amongst us. 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Ready? 1, 2, 3, 4.
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1: Well, there's nothing romantic about getting wet.
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7: Hey, this is a concerned citizen. It's Tuesday at noon, and there's a huge line of traffic on Scenic Lake Road. And slowly I realize what it is. It's waste management picking up every trash can on the side of the road in Scenic Lake at noon on Tuesday. So may this be a lesson to everyone else out there. Try to avoid Scenic Lake Road on Tuesday.
8: So I was in the woods exploring, going fishing. And I was casting my rod out, got about 3 salmon. They're about 5 inches long. And then I was in the horizon. I was looking at the over the horizon, the trees, and I see a big hairy looking feller. I was just like, man, that dude needs to shave his legs. But apparently it was not, because I saw his hair, and his hair was going down to about his ass, and he didn't have a shirt on or pants.
9: Nothing.
8: Oh my god, that thing would destroy somebody. He was real big. I mean, he was coming towards me. I ran. I just left my stuff and jumped in the lake and swam as far as I could. But I don't know. That fella was scary. I hope you find him.
10: Yo, my name's Oscar Goldman, and I have a show coming up. I have an album release party coming up. And I want everybody to be there. We got Problems playing from out of town. It's going to be a great show. We got special guest hashtag Money. I think that's how you say their name. Either way, I'm releasing my album. It's going to be on June 18th. All right, it's a Thursday night, $10 at the door at the Waterwheels in Columbia. I hope to see everybody there. It's going to be a great time. Such a high horse is on its way.
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0: I'm Nate with East Idaho News. How's work going today?
1: It's going good.
0: We just came because we understand that you're a big KISS fan.
1: Yes, I am.
0: Are you going to their show in September?
1: Yes, I am.
0: Yeah?
1: Are you going to try to?
0: You're going to try to? Have you seen them before?
1: Yeah.
0: In person? Have you gone to a show before?
1: No, I have not.
0: Just videos online.
1: Gene Simmons was... I mean, I was amazed at KISS, and it blew my mind. When Gene Simmons would walk up to the stage with lighter fluid or some kind of lighter fluid, and then he would just spit it and dip back away real fast.
0: That's cool. Well, I have a message here for you.
2: Hi, Leo, it's Gene Simmons. The whole band is looking forward to seeing you in Salt Lake City. Hang in there. It's only a few days away. You're going to see the show of your life as our guest. God bless.
0: Did you catch that? He wants to send you and a friend, a guest, down to meet them in Salt Lake City. Backstage, you're going to meet him. He's going to give you tickets to the show, everything. What do you think of that?
1: That's cool. That's my guy, man.
0: That's your guy. All right, so we have something else for you. You know, you got to get down there. So Ashley Furniture wanted to give you a gas card that you can go down, fill up your car, and then go get some dinner beforehand. Either at Cheesecake Factory, Red Lobster, Panera, Buffalo Wild Wings, Jamba, or Cold Stone. These are for you.
1: All right.
0: Anything you want to say to Gene?
1: Hey, thank you, my man.
0: All right.
1: Quite a time, but I would definitely like to meet you in person.
0: Well, you're going to.
1: I've seen your shows. I've seen what a beautiful lady and a beautiful wife you have. And I wanna thank you for the many years that you went out and rock and roll those people, man. I really love it, man. I mean, just blows my mind still.
0: Well, you're going to get to meet them and shake his hand and tell him that in person.
1: Okay.
0: All right, buddy. Is this your mom? Describe to me how big of a fan your son is.
3: Well, the biggest. When he was little, he started drumming because of KISS. I mean, and now he's got this humongous set that he goes out and plays it. I mean, he loves KISS. He really does.
0: So what will this mean to him, getting to meet them and go to a show?
3: Oh, my goodness. This will be the highlight of his whole life. I mean, it really will, because he has just... I'm sorry. This means a lot to me, too. But no, he's a real good kid. Everybody loves him.
0: What does this mean to Leo? What will this mean?
4: Words can't express. He's loved KISS forever, and yeah, I'm in awe at the moment.

Well, yesterday, Miss Lindsey Graham did not receive her way exactly as she demanded it, directly to the letter. And this put her into a state. Beyond a tizzy, this was a full-on hissy fit right there in public. She threatened destruction on the Democratic Party till hell would have it no more. Then she snatched up her petticoats, called for her carriage, and made for the plantation, whipping them horses hell for leather. Upon arrival, it is said that she stormed up to her bedroom suite, where the upstairs servants... reported hearing her ripping the heads off a separate...

Sorry I'm late. Move my neck, take inventory. What's wrong? You crying? Oh, you folks made it back again, huh? Man, this stuff is getting ridiculous. What was it this time?

Why can't they stop crying if you know you're hurt? I know it's hard for them to understand that two people like us can love each other. They seem to forget.

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And I got my papers from Uncle Sam. And I went down, you know. And I got to go about another 2 weeks.

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On Facebook.

People all the way up there, let me hear you! 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Here's a little song. This one's called Love Gun.

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You know, songs may come and go, but there's only one rock and roll national anthem. It's called Rock and Roll All Night and Party.

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0: This is Any Old Town, take 3, swinging Calypso style, man.
1: Oh yeah, that's newest rage.
0: Alright, you're rolling. This is Any Old Town, take 4, Waylon.
2: One, two.

Thank you.

I, as a member of parliament, with 9 others, visited Buchenwald concentration camp. Some people believe that the reports of what happened there are exaggerated. No words could exaggerate. We saw and we know. The reality was indescribably worse than these pictures. You cannot photograph suffering, only its results.

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1: This party's over.
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1: The cops are here.
2: Disperse.
0: The cops are here. The party's over.
2: Disperse.
0: Party's over. Everybody has to go.
1: The cops are here.
2: Vacate the premises.
1: Tell your friends. 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
0: 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Oh my god. 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

What is it? What's the key?

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1: We're going to stop it right there because it's 5 o'clock. 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
0: Why you treat this man the hard way that you do?
1: Why you treat this man the way you do?

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1: The actual getting out of the capsule itself was more or less the next thing to happen.
0: More accurate word might be envy.
2: Soviet scientists are talking now in terms of landing a man on the moon.
1: It was going to happen sooner or later. It was just a question.
0: The Russians started ahead of us in space ventures. They have been ahead. What they did today proves they are still ahead.
1: The Gemini capsule.
0: In space ventures, they have been ahead. What they did today proves they are still ahead.
1: The Gemini capsule would certainly be equipped to perform.
0: On the fourth.

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1: Kayfoot Community Radio is made possible by a generous equipment donation from the estate of Harley Hallett. Harley was active in the local music scene through his band, Sherry and the Psychedelics, as well as his work at the Music Factory Studio in Soulsbyville, where he offered lessons in rock and roll and professional recording services. Sadly, Harley passed in 2022 after battling lung disease. His son Reed reached out to us and donated some of Harley's equipment that is being used in our transmission system today. Harley will be missed, but his love for music and our community will live on.

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And by that time, I looked on the wall, at the old clock on the wall. By that time, it was 10:30 then. I looked down the bar at the bartender.

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John the Revelator, tell me who's that riding? John the Revelator wrote the book of the seven seals. Who's that riding? John the Revelator, tell me who's that riding? John the Revelator, well, who's that riding? John the Revelator wrote the book of the seven seas. You know, God walked down in the cool of the day, called Adam by his name, and he refused to answer because he's naked and ashamed. Who's that riding? John the Revelator. Who's that riding? John the Revelator. Who's that riding? John the Revelator wrote the book of the seventh seal. You know, Christ had 12 apostles and 3 he led away. Say, watch with me 1 hour till I go yon and pray. Tell me who's that riding? John the Revelator. Tell me who's that riding? John the Revelator. Who's that riding? John the Revelator wrote the book of the seven seas. Who's that riding? John the Revelator. Tell me who's that riding? John the Revelator. Who's that riding? John the Revelator wrote the book of the seven seas. Christ came on the Easter morning. Mary and Martha was there to see. Go tell my disciples to meet me in Galilee. Tell me who's riding, John the Revelator. Tell me who's that riding, John the Revelator. Tell me who's that riding, John the Revelator. Wrote the book of the seventh seal. Who's that riding, John the Revelator? Who's that riding, John the Revelator? Tell me who's that riding, John the Revelator, wrote the book

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0: 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I know you don't love me, baby, but yonder comes your man. I said a 4, 5, 6, 7, 8, 9, 10. You gotta come see me just as soon as you can. Look over yonder, hand me down my woman can. Lord, I know you don't love me, but yonder comes your man. Let's do it a little bit better.
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3: Hey, K-Foot friends, now it's time for Day Old Strawberries. Back in 2018, a few of us with KAAD and the Greater Good had the pleasure of working with the fine people at Rockin' Road at the last Strawberry Music Festival held on the West Side property in Tuolumne. There we were introduced to their festival Hog Ranch radio team, who let us commandeer their airwaves between sets. They shared with us a library of music from local Strawberry performances, which we have compiled here for you. So sit back, relax, and remember the good old days.

We'll do this one. Thank you, folks. 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Well, I tell you, Mike Bubb reminded me that we had a request to do High on the Mountain, and so we're going to do that right now, I think.

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We hope we can wake you up a little bit this morning. We're just doing that ourselves. We are the Risky Biscuits, and we got a bunch of great new stuff for you guys. This one's called Almost Home.

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0: Yeah, thank you very much, everybody. Thank you.
1: Welcome to the Banana Slug Show. You know you're at Strawberry when the adults know the hand motions as well as the kids, because probably a lot of them were kids when they learned the hand motions.
0: Well, we're going to bring out a friend of ours. You know, some people are scared of certain animals, you know, but really all animals deserve to live on our planet just like us. So this next animal, some people appreciate, we really appreciate this animal when we see it in nature, but some people are scared. It's a coyote. Who's ever seen a coyote in the wild? They have bright yellow eyes. They're really beautiful. We're going to bring a coyote out here right now. A coyote in the tent. So be still, because the coyote's not used to a lot of people, but he's all right. He'll be all right when he comes out. What we want to do to introduce him is we're going to do a coyote howl to make him feel welcome, okay? So when I count to three, I want to hear your best coyote howl, all right? Ready? One, two, two and a half, two and three quarters, three. Four. I think he's, there he is.

0: Hello, I am Coyote. 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You can say, Coyote! Oh, that makes me very happy when people say my name. I really like my name. You know, my name is in Spanish. Do any of you speak Spanish? My name is Coyote. It's not Coyote. It's Coyote. Can you say my name in Spanish?
1: Coyote.
0: No, like this. Coyote.
1: Coyote.
0: Oh, that makes me so happy when you say my name. Now, I speak English and I speak Spanish, but do you know what my first language is?
1: What?
0: Coyote. So you can sing. I'd like to tell you about my life as a what?

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0: 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Maybe we can have a snack together. Well, we coyotes like to eat rats and mice, and we all

0: 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How many of you are married? Well, how many of you are married to a coyote?
1: What?
0: Ah, some of you are. Well, mi esposa, that means my wife, she is a coyote. And we have, tenemos uno, dos, tres, cuatro, cinco, seis coyotitos. Six little coyotes. And when we bring them food, they do a little coyote howl. So this time, like my little coyotitos, make a little coyote howl. 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

0: dance.
1: Oh.
0: Yes.
1: You do a waltz?
0: We do a waltz.
1: Hey, do you want them to do the waltz with you?
0: Yes.
1: Everybody. Okay, everybody stand up. Everybody stand up. We're going to do a waltz together, either with the person next to you maybe or by yourself. Grab hands.
2: Everybody stand up. It's time
1: one, two,
2: for the
1: three,
2: Coyote
1: one, two,
2: Waltz.
1: Three, one,

0: Adios. Everybody say adios.
1: Adios.
0: Well, we're going to... Mark, are you going to... you're going to take the honors.
1: Thank you, Larry. How many people made it to the show yesterday at the play stage for the great debut of our new character? Well, back in just a little bit, by popular demand, is that new phenomena of the Banana Slug String Band. We have, for your viewing and listening pleasure, Danity, the Manatee, who has come all the way from Florida to sing for you. But he's coming out for a very important reason, because it's somebody's birthday today. Where's Melanie?
0: Melody's birthday.
1: Melody, right? And Melanie is 13 years old. And
0: her entourage.
1: And, yes, and she has something to teach you that she taught us a couple strawberries ago.
0: Teach her them about
1: Slug
0: Melody.
1: Love.
0: We show them Slug
1: you
0: Love.
1: You got to show everybody. Everybody has to do this.
0: Everybody do
1: so
0: it.
1: So take
0: her.
1: Your two middle fingers.
0: Heart. Put the two antennas up.
1: Two antennas up.
0: Slug Love. Now look at somebody with Slug Love.
2: Yeah.
0: And Melody made that up. Give her a hand.
1: Okay, and we're going to sing for Melanie. But here he is. Give a hand to Danity, the Manatee.
0: Are you going to, Danity, are you going to sing Happy Birthday?
1: He is. But not only can he sing Happy Birthday yes. as a manatee, he can play mandolin, too.
0: What key do you play this in? G?
3: G.
0: Or G, okay. Everybody join us.
3: It's the manatee key.
1: Melanie, you got to come up next to Danity, because everybody has to have a picture of you with a manatee on your birthday.

0: All right. A hand for the birthday girl and the manatee. Now, Danity is going out on his own. He's already been hired to go to one campsite to sing happy birthday today. So if you would like to hire Danity the manatee for your birthday celebrations, he is available. Talk to him after the show.
1: 25 cents.
2: Yes, I...
1: All right, Mark's going to sing a song now. Melody, you want to stay up here and dance with us? 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All right.
0: Well, we're going to take you down to the ocean and the tide pools. And every time you hear the word tide pool boogie, you become a tide pool animal, put your fins in the air or your tentacles, and you go a boogie, woogie, woogie. 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
1: Put your hands together. 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
1: Yay.
0: Give a hand to the world's largest sea star. Give a hand to Danity the manatee. They're going to be treated for heat stroke right now backstage.
1: Give a hand to Melody and her entourage.
0: And everybody say, happy birthday to Melody. 1, 2, 3. Happy birthday.
1: Well, one of Melody's favorite parts of the Banana Slug show is when the professor comes out, so we have to have the professor come out. Professor's got to come out today for Melody's birthday. Yesterday he sang about ants. Today he's going to sing about who knows what he'll sing about today. Yesterday ants, today the world. So we're going to bring out that yellow guy that's the inspiration for the how we learn. The Banana Slugs learn a lot about nature, and he's one of our teachers. So please give a hand to the one, the only, our guru. He's mellow and yellow. They call him Mellow Yellow. Professor Banana Slug!

0: Thank you very much, kids, for getting up. Give a hand to Professor Banana Slug. You know, it's Melody's birthday today, Professor. Melody's birthday. Yes.
1: Hello. Are you having fun? I am the professor. I come from the little country of
2: Slovenia.
1: Oh, I'm so glad you know my country. Anyway, if you were here yesterday, the slugs asked me to sing another song, and I sang about an animal I love called ants. But today, I want to tell you about an animal that everybody loves, and this song. If you learn all the words in the song, you will get to name all the names of the whales in the world. Who loves whales?
0: Love whales.
1: Call out your favorite whale.
0: Humpback.
1: Okay. Well, you have to be prepared because you might be at a party someday and somebody will say to you, what are all the names of the whales? And if you don't learn this song, you won't know that. So that way, we will do this song so you can be prepared. And you can help me with this song by making a spout. You go like this. Hey, try that. All together. Oh, very good. You look like whales. And then you go like this. The little porpoise too. Yes. And the porpoise are in the family of whales called cetacea. And if you put your hand on your heart at the end and you sing in a concert way, you go, cetacea! Try that.
0: Cetacea!
1: And then keep going as I go up. So try it again. Cetacea!
0: Oh.
1: You got it.
0: You're like a conductor.
1: Yes.
0: Okay, ready?
1: Yes.
0: We'll start it slow. We'll play it slow.
1: Play it slow. It's music from the old country, and I have to dance a little bit.

0: cheeky say. Hey, sperm whale, dolphin, see little porpoise too. Hey, bright veiling pilot, see white and see blue. Hey, cetacea.
1: Cetacea. Oh my God. Oh my God.
0: That was excellent.
1: You are so.
0: I hope you got it.
1: You're so inspiring, Professor.
0: Oh, I'm so glad.
1: I think we should do it one more time.
0: Okay, so that they get it.
1: Yeah, let's do it faster.
0: A little faster. Bit. Yeah.

0: something.
1: Wait a second.
0: What?
1: Don't leave. Don't leave us, Professor.
0: What do you mean?
1: It's so great to be near you.
0: Oh, I'm so glad.
1: So we want you to do it one more time.
0: One more time?
1: But faster.
0: Okay, a little faster, a little bit.

0: God.
1: Very good. I'll see you later.
0: Wait.
1: What?
0: I sense this could be a big hit.
1: What?
0: But would you like to hear him do it faster?
1: No. No, I'm an old man. No.
0: You can do it faster.
1: Only if they get up and dance.
0: Everybody up.

0: professor.
1: Hey. 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
2: Professor Banana Slug.
1: It's time to sing that song that you've been waiting for, I'm sure. It's called, everybody repeat it after me. It's about an animal that we've learned about in when we were traveling in Wyoming and Montana. We saw some of their homes this summer in Colorado. Everybody say, I'm proud to be a beaver.
3: I'm proud to be a beaver.
1: You know, beavers are fascinating animals. For, of course, they have huge teeth and they chew wood. Does anybody eat wood out there? Oh, my God. You do? Well, great. Then you're one of the Beaver Chew crew. Come on up here, Beaver Chew crew. Come on up here, people. Come on. Face the adoring audience, everybody, and we're going to do the chorus together. You can come here. Come on. Come on. This is a big time. Let's go. Okay, face the audience. Get your teeth out. These are your teeth. Everybody, come on. Help us out up here. 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Everybody, we're going to do it slowly. 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

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I think they're ready now. I think we're ready to learn about beavers. 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A beaver dam? A beaver? All right, well, wait till you see one. It's fascinating. They mostly come out at sunset. So be quiet when you go to a beaver pond at sunset. Let's try the chorus. Everybody, come on.

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It's time for the 17th annual Beaver Chew Off. 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Now is your opportunity to do your best beaver chewing in a solo environment. 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Whatever you think. One, two, three, four, go. 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

0: down to our Beaveretto pair. All right. Very good. Thank you, kids, for coming on up here. All right. Time to sing the song about the band called the Banana Slug Song.
1: The Banana Slug Song.
0: Who's ever seen a banana slug, by the way? A real one in nature, under the redwood forest. Everybody make a banana slug antennas on their head. Now you can join the Banana Slug Club. Do the banana slug handshake with the person next to you. And remember, next time you see one of those slimy things, say thank you, Banana Slug, for making soil for the redwoods to grow.
2: Yeah.
0: And this is a kind of a dance song, so if you feel like dancing, you can. Tell us about the banana slug. Your part in this song, you gotta go like this. Banana slug. Let me hear you do that. Banana slug. Very good. Then when we put our antennas on our heads, we go, banana slug, banana, banana, banana, banana.
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2: All the whiskey that they fed me on was made from golden grain. They fed me on gold rings, gold lockets, and gold chains. For breakfast I had goldfishes, they were 18 carat pure. And those were golden moments when I took the famous Keeley cure. And 100 undertakings and stood me on my head to see the gold run out. Well, $20 gold pieces they kept flowing from my mouth. They drugged me, didn't have a dollar left. And I was as poor as the day before I went to take this famous Keeley cure. All the whiskey that they fed me on was made from golden grain. They fed me on gold rings, gold lockets, and gold chains. For breakfast I had gold fishes, they were 18 carat pure. And those were golden moments when I took the famous Keeley cure.

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2: Today's episode, Argesini Isidoria, Frozen Stiff. The following tale is from an account given by lifelong Benton resident Dorothy Mayhew. Dorothy was also the Benton librarian in the late 1980s. About the turn of the century, a young man by the name of Argesini Isidoria came to the Eastern Sierra. For a while, he wandered from settlement to settlement, doing odd jobs to earn his living. Then he came to Benton and liked it so well that this became his home for the next many years. He built himself a dugout beside the stream in Montgomery Canyon, just east in the foothills above Benton Station. Isidore, as he was called, worked on the ranches in the area. He lived very frugally, and it was said that he sewed patches upon patches on his clothing to make them last. Dorothy remembered one hat Isidore wore. He made from a piece of canvas fire hose. He used his coffee and tobacco over and over again, drying it in between uses. On a particularly chilly January day, the weather was bitterly cold and windy in Benton. With his meager supplies dwindling, Isidore walked down from his canyon shanty to the store at Benton Station to obtain tobacco, beans, salt pork, and coffee. Isidore decided to visit the saloon to warm up a bit before starting the long walk home. After spending several hours in wine and song, Isidore was no longer feeling any cold. With his ability to walk somewhat hindered by his inebriated state, Isidore only made it as far as the railroad station in Benton, where he laid down on the platform. It was there he spent the night, in the bitter cold and soft falling snow. Next morning, when the railroad section crew came to work, they found poor Isidore stretched out on the ground beside the depot platform. The men said Isidore was stiff, like a board, and blue with cold. The men wrapped him in a canvas tarp and sent for the coroner, who had to come all the way from Bridgeport. Isidore's body lay on the platform most of the morning, but as the sun came out, he began to warm up. Finally, he was able to move, so he gathered up his belongings and headed up the trail. By the time the coroner arrived in Benton, Isidore had made it back home. He is feeling a bit stiff and hungover, but otherwise fine and happy to be thawed out and alive in his dugout a few miles north of El Camino Sierra.
0: Now it's time for the Fire on the Mountain Radio Hour, where we explore artists who have performed in the county at many different Fire on the Mountain productions. Richard Burleigh, Corinne Grandstaff, and crew put together many, many great events throughout the years, including Sonora Blues Festival, Sonora Christmas Craft and Music Festival, the Twain Heart Summer Art and Wine Festival, and several other standalone concerts and events. Corinne donated several boxes of CDs, which our volunteers are cross-referencing with event posters and hazy memories, to bring you the cream of the crop from decades of amazing music. Sit back and enjoy the likes of Joe Craven, Doo Doo Wah, Joe Bonamassa, and much more.

0: What's wrong? What's,
1: is that wrong?
2: No. I thought we were in tune for a moment.
3: Whoa.
0: Did you fix it?
2: Yeah. Yeah. 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Wait, close call.

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I hope that's okay. 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
1: Thank you.

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2: AK Foot friends, when you think about music in Twain Heart and Tuolumne County, you probably start to hear banjos plucking and ukuleles strumming, so we have concentrated our local Americana artists to play every afternoon so that you can hear local favorites such as Risky Biscuits, Willie T. Taylor, Cactus Bob, Tyler Lloyd Emery, Driving Nails, and more. 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
1: Just try to keep him as comfortable as you can.

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You have MySpace hair and Facebook privacy. 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

more money saved because my clothes are cheap, same shoes and pants every day of the week. 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
8: We got someone or something crawling around out here.
7: Did you see what it was? Was it a person or an animal or?
8: I can't tell. All I know is that my sensor light came on and I just happened to glimpse and see this thing running across the yard. A good-sized man or something. It looks like a man. I don't know what it was. Just it ran a